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3: It is sunny and a bit hot out there across central Mississippi. We've been topping out into some low 90s. Expect light northerly breezes the rest of the day to keep the humidity on the lower side. Now tonight will fall the 60s, mainly clear, and then more low and mid 90s. This week it will be hot and dry. I'm meteorologist Matt Stindridge.
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0: 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And not just because you're losing your hearing. 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
3: It is sunny and a bit hot out there across central Mississippi. We've been topping out into some low 90s. Expect light northerly breezes the rest of the day to keep the humidity on the lower side. Now tonight will follow the 60s mainly clear and then more low and mid 90s. This week it will be hot and dry. I'm meteorologist Matt Standridge.
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Weekends go perfectly with good food, great friends, and your favorite drink. Or two. And of course, the best rock of all time. Gotta have that. 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

Your dad might not have been a man of many words. Well, he said some words. But he sure passed down the best music. 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
5: Tonight, expect mainly clear skies as temperatures fall to the mid-60s. Some of us may even get close to the upper 50s overnight. And your Tuesday morning, after a cool start, enjoy lots of sun. We'll quickly warm up to the low 90s in the afternoon. More 90s the rest of this week, but watch for rain and storms Friday and this coming weekend. I'm meteorologist Matt Standridge.
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I mean, you didn't, but it was close. Jackson's Alternative, Rock 93.1.

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1: Every day, first responders put their lives on the line to protect our communities. As a way to say thanks, Dark Horse Press and Digio Strategies have created the Mississippi Frontline Heroes Awards.
2: It was just after midnight when Lindsay Dickerson was driving home from work on Highway 18. She spotted a wrecked vehicle with three patients, and one of them, a child, had been ejected from the car with a severe head injury. Lindsay's an EMT and volunteer firefighter with Utica VFD. She's also a mother of two, and in that moment, on the side of the road in the middle of the night, she took command. She called 911 and Air Care directly, and then called her fellow volunteers. By the time help arrived, Lindsay had already been holding that scene together, calm and focused for every second that counted. All three patients made it out. That's a frontline hero. The Mississippi Frontline Hero Awards, honoring the ones who take charge in the mayhem.
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3: Tonight, expect mainly clear skies as temperatures fall to the mid-60s. Some of us may even get close to the upper 50s overnight. And your Tuesday morning, after a cool start, enjoy lots of sun. We'll quickly warm up to the low 90s in the afternoon. More 90s the rest of this week, but watch for rain and storms Friday and this coming weekend. I'm meteorologist Matt Standridge.
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1: 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Yes, shirts. 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
3: Tonight, expect mainly clear skies as temperatures fall to the mid-60s. Some of us may even get close to the upper 50s overnight. And your Tuesday morning, after a cool start, enjoy lots of sun. We'll quickly warm up to the low 90s in the afternoon. More 90s the rest of this week, but watch for rain and storms Friday and this coming weekend. I'm meteorologist Matt Standridge.
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1: Tonight, expect mainly clear skies as temperatures fall to the mid-60s. Some of us may even get close to the upper 50s overnight. And your Tuesday morning, after a cool start, enjoy lots of sun. We'll quickly warm up to the low 90s in the afternoon. More 90s the rest of this week, but watch for rain and storms Friday and this coming weekend. I'm meteorologist Matt Standridge.
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1: Tonight, expect mainly clear skies as temperatures fall to the mid-60s. Some of us may even get close to the upper 50s overnight. And your Tuesday morning, after a cool start, enjoy lots of sun. We'll quickly warm up to the low 90s in the afternoon. More 90s the rest of this week, but watch for rain and storms Friday and this coming weekend. I'm meteorologist Matt Standridge.
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our music is like a traffic jam on Lakeland. 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

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Just like getting off 55 at the exit for Woodrow Wilson Drive after 5. 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

Fishing is fine, but catching is better. 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
1: Tonight, expect mainly clear skies as temperatures fall to the mid-60s. Some of us may even get close to the upper 50s overnight. And your Tuesday morning after a cool start, enjoy lots of sun. We'll quickly warm up to the low 90s in the afternoon. More 90s the rest of this week, but watch for rain and storms Friday and this coming weekend. I'm meteorologist Matt Standridge.
0: Just like trying to figure out what the car ahead of you in the roundabout is doing, we have no idea where we're going next either. This is Jackson's Alternative, Rock 93.1.

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1: Tonight, expect mainly clear skies as temperatures fall to the mid-60s. Some of us may even get close to the upper 50s overnight. And your Tuesday morning, after a cool start, enjoy lots of sun. We'll quickly warm up to the low 90s in the afternoon. More 90s the rest of this week, but watch for rain and storms Friday and this coming weekend. I'm meteorologist Matt Standridge.
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hot pursuit, fiery auto crashes. Some will die in hot pursuit while sifting through my ashes. Some will fall in love with life and drink it from a fountain that is pouring like an avalanche coming down the mountain. I don't

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1: Tonight, expect mainly clear skies as temperatures fall to the mid-60s. Some of us may even get close to the upper 50s overnight. And your Tuesday morning, after a cool start, enjoy lots of sun. We'll quickly warm up to the low 90s in the afternoon. More 90s the rest of this week, but watch for rain and storms Friday and this coming weekend. I'm meteorologist Matt Standridge.
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So instead of not listening, we did the opposite of that and actually listened. I know, crazy, right? Jackson's new alternative is Rock 93.1.

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own or run a business that loves to serve the hardworking people of Central Mississippi? 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

0: Greetings, salutations, or greetutations, salutatings, whatever you want.
1: Nice.
0: Oh, well, are you a detective working in South Park? Nice.
1: Hello, sir.
0: Whoa, fancy. Feel like I just rolled up on King Friday.
1: Well, hello there. Is this, I listened to your show, right?
0: Yes, it's my show. Like a Radio Shack in the 2010s, I'm the only one here.
1: You're hilarious, man. I have to wear diapers because you make me pee my pants. I laugh so hard.
0: Oh, well, that's good. It'll replace the huggies I never received from my parents.
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8: It is a quiet, comfortable, and mainly clear start this morning across central Mississippi. It's going to get nice and warm this afternoon, upper 80s, lots of sun. Then expect 90s by tomorrow, Wednesday, and Thursday, and then rain and storms return by Friday. I'm meteorologist Matt Standridge.
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0: It's the Greg B. Harrell Show. We talk weird music stuff on this show, and, well, this is kind of weird. What major country purchases the most physical music on a regular basis? Well, I can tell you, it's South Korea. Yeah, 44% of people in South Korea have recently purchased vinyl, cassettes, or a CD. That's more than any other spot in the world.
1: Oh, new music capital!

0: Can't stop the spirits when they need you. This life is more than just a read-through.
1: Hello, is this a Greg or random initial Herald?
2: Yep, it is. The government mistook my parents' instructions, so my middle names are Random and Initial.
1: Okay.
2: What can I do for you?
1: Yes, I just wanted to say a couple of things. You're pretty humorous, funny.
2: Well, that is my brand, laughable sad. But no, thanks for that. I appreciate you saying it. I prefer my ego the way I prefer my jacket shoulders, padded.
1: You speak extemporaneously.
2: Sheesh, does your thesaurus know that you're profiting off the relationship? No, but thank you for saying that. It does make me feel more confident. I've always felt that I have a limited vocabulary that's best described as limited.
1: Okay.
2: All right, that's the last one. Seriously, thank you.
1: And I just like to say that the show's sounding good.
2: Ah, I wish I could frame this conversation and place it next to my Live, Love, Laugh poster.
1: Okay, I just wanted to let you know. Thanks for answering.
2: Well, thank you. You know, I'm going to listen to this on loop later as I fall asleep on a plastic-encased pillow so as to protect from my tears.

0: 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Reach out on the social media. It's at Greg Beharrell on most of it. If it's not that, it's at Greg Beharrell Show. When are the modern Ghostbusters going to update to who you're going to text?
1: Do you own or run a business that loves to serve the hardworking people of Central Mississippi? 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
1: Good morning, it's Monday, and this is your AM News Update from DarkHorsePressNow.com. I'm Therese Abel. The Mississippi Department of Corrections and other agencies are searching for a parolee who escaped Sunday from the Madison County Community Work Center. 38-year-old Brandon Young, who's on parole for felony DUI, fled wearing a white t-shirt and orange shorts and ran toward Highway 51. Anyone who sees him is asked to call MDOC or local law enforcement. Two former Capitol Police officers return to court Monday as their manslaughter trial enters its final stage in the 2022 shooting death of 25-year-old Jalen Lewis. Stephen Frederick Jr. and Michael Lamar Reinwalt say they fired after Lewis drove his Jeep toward them. Prosecutors dispute whether or not their use of deadly force was reasonable. Closing arguments are expected Monday. And Mississippi State fans set a new world record Saturday with 41,819 cowbells ringing simultaneously during the Bulldogs game against Missouri at Davis-Wade Stadium. For more Mississippi headlines, check out DarkHorsePressNow.com. I'm Therese Abel.
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0: It's the Greg B. Harrell Show. You know, if there's one thing that people are always saying to me, it's, Greg, what's something you can teach us? Oh, a collector of collections collects collections of collectors as a collection. Another thing people are saying to me is, Greg B. Harrell, you don't have enough news from Fresno on your radio show. And you're thinking, Greg, why would I care what's going on in Fresno? Well, Fresno is a magical place, as we're about to find out when we listen to another actual clip from the Fresno Television News.
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0: Why did you dump him?
1: Because he blamed me for everything. I was his scapegoat for everything. It got annoying.
0: You were his what?
1: Like, I was an scapegoat anytime anything went wrong.
0: An scapegoat?
1: Yeah.
0: An scapegoat?
1: You never heard that?
0: No, I guess not. What does it mean?
1: It's like when you need something to blame when something goes wrong.
0: And how do you say it?
1: An scapegoat.
0: An scapegoat.
1: You've never heard of that? It's like a famous saying, like a phrase.
0: Yeah, and what does it mean? Why an scapegoat? What's the history of it?
1: I don't know. Because, like, if a goat gets out of its pen or something, then you blame it for stuff because it's on the loose.
0: Oh, okay. No, I got you. Hey, it wasn't me. The scapegoat did it.
1: Yeah.
0: Yeah, yeah. Sorry, and you said you dumped him.
1: Mm-hmm.
0: Huh.
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10: It is a quiet, comfortable, and mainly clear start this morning across central Mississippi. It's going to get nice and warm this afternoon. Upper 80s, lots of sun. Then expect 90s by tomorrow, Wednesday, and Thursday, and then rain and storms return by Friday. I'm meteorologist Matt Standridge.
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It's the Greg B. Harrell Show. Last hour, we talked about how residents of South Korea purchase physical music more often than any other country. But okay, if South Korea is number one in that measure, who else is in the top five? Well, it goes like this. South Korea, then America, then the United Kingdom, then Australia, then Germany. Residents in those five spots purchase physical music more regularly than anywhere else in the world. It's real impressive when you break it down by jewel case.

0: So
1: what are you up to right now?
0: I just went to the market shopping.
1: Ooh, what'd you buy?
0: A bartender kit.
1: A bartender kit. Oh, this is like a Steven Soderbergh character training for a ruse.
0: Oh, sure enough. You're great. I gotta go, otherwise I'm gonna crash. You're too funny.
1: Crash? What? No, I said Soderbergh, not Cronenberg. Well, this has been a real treat. Appreciate you calling in.
0: It is. It's definitely rewarding to talk to you. You're a great man, despite what they say.
1: Oh, okay. Well, here I thought me and my psychiatrist wouldn't have anything to talk about this week.
0: I love you, man.

0: 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We love them, actually. Rock 93.1.
1: It's easier not to be right. Measure these things by your brain.

0: 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At Greg B. Harrell on most of the social media. 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I wonder if fitted sheets make mattresses feel like they're on display.
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1: Good morning. It's Monday, and this is your AM News Update from DarkHorsePressNow.com. I'm Therese Abel. The Mississippi Department of Corrections and other agencies are searching for a parolee who escaped Sunday from the Madison County Community Work Center. 38-year-old Brandon Young, who's on parole for felony DUI, fled wearing a white t-shirt and orange shorts and ran toward Highway 51. Anyone who sees him is asked to call MDOC or local law enforcement. Two former Capitol Police officers return to court Monday as their manslaughter trial enters its final stage in the 2022 shooting death of 25-year-old Jalen Lewis. Stephen Frederick Jr. and Michael Lamar Reinwalt say they fired after Lewis drove his Jeep toward them. Prosecutors dispute whether or not their use of deadly force was reasonable. Closing arguments are expected Monday. And Mississippi State fans set a new world record Saturday with 41,819 cowbells ringing simultaneously during the Bulldogs game against Missouri at Davis-Wade Stadium. For more Mississippi headlines, check out DarkHorsePressNow.com. I'm Therese Abel.
0: Taking you from the backwoods to the boulevards. Jackson's Alternative. 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

It's the Greg B. Harrell Show. You know, if you're like me, then you also think, I can't believe how many famous people worked as inspirational quote writers. But also, if you're like me, you're busy during the afternoon all week long. If that's the case, there's something very important you're missing. All the great TV that's on.

0: during the afternoon. Don't worry, I got your back on this. Here's a sample of what you've missed on afternoon TV.
1: Unless you're a stoner, it's not something you'd see. So here's what you missed on afternoon TV.
2: Suitcase! I love my suitcase! What's up?
3: I don't know. Maybe it's a scam. Maybe he wants my credit card.
4: I was a tree.

0: you have a complaint.
1: Every time I call, you guys are straight business with me. But you guys are always messing with everyone else. What's up?
0: Is he still there?
1: Yeah, I'm here.
0: Oh, I think he hung up.
1: I said every time I call, you guys are straight business with me. But when other people call, you guys mess with them the whole time. What's going on here?
0: I think did he hang up?
1: Nope.
0: Can we get him back on the line for his complaint?
1: I'm on the line.
0: Just get him back on the line if we can.
1: Yep, I'm back.
0: Oh, there he is. So you were saying no one messes with you when you call.
1: Yeah, dude, what is it?
0: Yeah, one of these days I hope it happens.
1: Yeah, me too.
0: Oh, did he hang up?
1: No.
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9: It is a quiet, comfortable, and mainly clear start this morning across central Mississippi. It's going to get nice and warm this afternoon. Upper 80s, lots of sun. Then expect 90s by tomorrow, Wednesday, and Thursday, and then rain and storms return by Friday. I'm meteorologist Matt Standridge.
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It's the Greg B. Harrell Show. Last hour, I told you the top five countries that are regularly purchasing physical copies of music, CDs, vinyl, cassettes. Okay, then. What major country purchases the least amount of physical music on a regular basis? Well, I can tell you, it's Sweden. Yeah, just 14% of Swedish residents say they've purchased a CD, vinyl record, or a cassette recently. Ugh, poor mini discs. Always a bridesmaid.

0: bad dates.
1: Okay.
0: You ever had one of those?
1: Plenty.
0: Well, we must have just walked into a ceramics class, because we're about to dish. What was your worst bad date?
1: I think the worst was when there was this guy I was dating, and, you know, usually you can tell what the junk. You can tell what the junk looks like usually by their hands, but this dude, nope.
2: Didn't match.
1: Oh, God, no. No, it was...
0: Wait, oh, is that true? If you look at a person's hand, you can tell the size of their stuff?
1: Typically, I think.
2: I thought it was the feet, actually.
0: Feet?
1: Well, hands and feet, you know. That's...
0: Oh, I couldn't imagine having one shaped like a foot.
1: It's not shaped like a...
0: Oh.
1: No, if they have big feet, then it's a large, you know.
0: So if you have a big foot, that means you're going to have a large...
1: It should mean that.
0: Big foot equals big junk. Okay, so that's why people search for him in the woods. Well, that does explain why those photos are always blurry.

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0: 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If I ever don't feel good enough, I just remind myself that there were 14 other members of the Pen Club who wanted me.
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1: Good morning, it's Monday, and this is your AM News Update from DarkHorsePressNow.com. I'm Therese Abel. The Mississippi Department of Corrections and other agencies are searching for a parolee who escaped Sunday from the Madison County Community Work Center. 38-year-old Brandon Young, who's on parole for felony DUI, fled wearing a white t-shirt and orange shorts and ran toward Highway 51. Anyone who sees him is asked to call MDOC or local law enforcement. Two former Capitol Police officers return to court Monday as their manslaughter trial enters its final stage in the 2022 shooting death of 25-year-old Jalen Lewis. Stephen Frederick Jr. and Michael Lamar Reinwalt say they fired after Lewis drove his Jeep toward them. Prosecutors dispute whether or not their use of deadly force was reasonable. Closing arguments are expected Monday. And Mississippi State fans set a new world record Saturday with 41,819 cowbells ringing simultaneously during the Bulldogs game against Missouri at Davis-Wade Stadium. For more Mississippi headlines, check out DarkHorsePressNow.com. I'm Therese Abel.
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0: time.
1: So to be clear, you're both saying that if you look at a person's foot, you can get an idea of what their stuff looks like.
2: Typically, your hand coincides with your size. Okay.
1: Oh, their hand. Oh, wow. Okay. So if someone is wearing a lot of rings on their hand, then they probably have a lot of rings on their. So, what is it? Hand or foot?
2: I don't know. Is it hand or foot for you?
1: For me?
2: I mean, what does it coincide with better, your hand or your foot, dude?
1: Neither. I'm a clavicle man. So you're drinking red or white?
3: Red.
1: Red. There it is. Yeah.
2: Yeah. How did you know that?
1: When the giggles go so high that only a cat could hear.
2: Are we on the air right now?
3: Of course. We love to be on the air.
1: Are you two live on the air?
3: No, yeah. That's
2: Are we live?
3: Not live. No.
1: No, my beep button doesn't deserve that.

0: You know what? My biceps are concave. It must be me.
1: Yeah.
0: What's going on?
1: I looked on the computer.
0: Oh, okay. So they haven't become sentient and turned on us yet. That's great.
1: And saw a picture of you?
0: Oh, no.
1: You are a handsome guy. You are very, very sexy.
0: Sorry, which Greg were you trying to reach?
1: No, it is. You are gorgeous. These beautiful blue eyes.
0: Yeah, but so did the Night King, so.
1: It's very impressive. Impressive.
0: Did you say impressive twice, or was that the echo of my hollow personality? No. But I assure you, you're being more generous with the compliments than Stan writing that first letter to M.
2: Do you own or run a business that loves to serve the hardworking people of Central Mississippi? Oh, you do? Great! 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
14: It is a quiet, comfortable, and mainly clear start this morning across central Mississippi. It's going to get nice and warm this afternoon, upper 80s, lots of sun. Then expect 90s by tomorrow, Wednesday, and Thursday, and then rain and storms return by Friday. I'm meteorologist Matt Standridge.
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0: It's the Greg B. Harrell Show. One music thing that I've discussed on the program before that I get asked about on a regular basis is the length of a vinyl record groove. And you're like, what are you talking about, the length? Yeah, so if you take a vinyl record groove where all the music is, and if you were able to unwind it and stretch it out, how long would that groove be? It's going to blow your mind when I tell you. It's about 1,600 feet long, or a quarter of a mile. Madness.
1: Yeah, that's right. When something really shocks me, I say phrases as if I'm a villager discussing Dr. Frankenstein's work.
0: Madness, I say. Madness.

0: smoking. Me and my brother just go.
1: You're smoking, and that's probably in quotes.
0: Oh yeah, marijuana's legal.
1: Oh dear. And are you actually with someone else, or have you just smoked that much?
0: Yeah, see, you're my buddy.
1: Now they always say, so for the education of the audience, they always say that marijuana leads to fascinating realizations.
0: Yep.
1: All right, it's not a government bubble questionnaire.
2: Yes.
1: you can elaborate. Okay, let's test that theory. Tell me what you're thinking. Just tell me exactly what you're thinking right now.
0: Thundercats had a red dragon that they fought, and
1: Thundercats?
0: So they had a red dragon, and Thundercat was really big. I had an action figure, Lockheel, or whatever his name was, with the sword.
1: Yeah, no, it was Lino.
0: Like Thundercats.
1: Right, yeah, no, Thundercats. Okay, and are you having any thoughts other than Thundercats?
0: He-Man.
1: He-Man, okay.
0: Yeah.
1: And what about He-Man?
0: He-Man fought Skeletor.
1: Skeletor, mm-hmm.
0: Skeletor is misunderstood.
1: Skeletor is misunderstood.
0: Yep.
1: I mean, someone please stitch that into an embroidery hoop.
0: Everyone has a chance, man.
1: Yes, exactly. Everyone deserves a chance, even skull-faced sorcerers.

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1: A perfect day for Larson in Kansas. I'm Kyle Rickey. That story next on NASCAR Hot Pass.
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1: Defending NASCAR Cup Series champion Kyle Larson dominated yesterday's Hollywood Casino 400 at the Kansas Speedway, earning a maximum point day by winning both stages along with the race, while also earning a point for running the fastest lap.
5: So the start in the front row helped a lot, and just controlling the race, having good restarts, great power by our Hendrick Chevy. And yeah, it wasn't easy. I know it looked easy at times. It was definitely runs that were easier, but when the sun came out, it got difficult just to maintain my grip.
1: Larson goes into the fifth race of the chase this Sunday at the Las Vegas Motor Speedway with a 26-point advantage over Denny Hamlin. I'm Kyle Rickey. This is NASCAR Hot Pass on the Motor Racing Network.
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0: Why did you dump him?
1: Because he blamed me for everything. I was his scapegoat for everything. It got annoying.
0: You were his what?
1: Like, I was a scapegoat anytime anything went wrong.
0: An escape goat.
1: Yeah.
0: An escape goat.
1: You never heard that?
0: No, I guess not. What does it mean?
1: It's like when you need something to blame when something goes wrong.
0: And how do you say it?
1: An escape goat.
0: An escape goat.
1: You've never heard of that? It's like a famous saying, like the phrase.
0: Yeah, and what does it mean? Why an escape goat? What's the history of it?
1: I don't know. Like, if a goat is out of its pen or something, then you blame it for stuff because it's on the loose.
0: Oh, okay. No, I got you. Hey, it wasn't me. The escape goat did it.
1: Yeah.
0: Yeah, yeah. Sorry, and you said you dumped him.
1: Mm-hmm.
0: Huh.
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8: It is a quiet, comfortable, and mainly clear start this morning across central Mississippi. It's going to get nice and warm this afternoon, upper 80s, lots of sun. Then expect 90s by tomorrow, Wednesday, and Thursday, and then rain and storms return by Friday. I'm meteorologist Matt Standridge.
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It's Greg, the Herald Show. Last hour I told you the top five countries that are regularly purchasing physical copies of music, CDs, vinyl, cassettes. Okay then, what major country purchases the least amount of physical music on a regular basis? Well, I can tell you, it's Sweden. Yeah, just 14% of Swedish residents say they've purchased a CD, vinyl record, or a cassette recently. Ugh, poor mini discs. Always a bridesmaid.

0: We're smoking, me and my buddy, I just saw.
1: You're smoking, and that's probably in quotes.
0: Oh, yeah, marijuana's legal.
1: Oh, dear. And are you actually with someone else, or have you just smoked that much?
0: Yeah, you're my buddy.
1: Now they always say, so for the education of the audience, they always say that marijuana leads to fascinating realizations.
0: Yes.
1: All right, it's not a government bubble questionnaire. Yes. You can elaborate. Okay, let's test that theory. Tell me what you're thinking. Just tell me exactly what you're thinking right now.
0: Thundercats had a red dragon that they fought, and like...
1: Thundercats?
0: Yeah, so they had a red dragon, and Thundercat was really big. I had an action figure, Leo, or whatever his name was, with the sword.
1: Yeah, no, it was Lino. Lino.
0: Like Thundercats.
1: Right, yeah, no, Thundercats. Okay, and are you having any thoughts other than Thundercats?
0: He-Man.
1: He-Man, okay.
0: Yeah.
1: And what about He-Man?
0: He-Man fought Skeletor.
1: Skeletor, mm-hmm.
0: Skeletor is misunderstood.
1: Skeletor is misunderstood.
0: Yep.
1: I mean, someone please stitch that into an embroidery.

0: It's the Greg Beharrell Show. Can't believe that enough people couldn't tell which is which, so they had to refer to one as the Statue of David. Seems like it'd be obvious. I like to close every show by writing a little something in my diary. So here we go. Dear Diary, Greg Beharrell here. Do lawyers and doctors call it their practice just in case they mess up? Thanks for listening, everybody.
1: 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Oh, you do? 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

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Hi, I'm Noah. Thanks so much for letting me hang. Hope you're having an awesome start to your week. And if you got something you'd like to hear, 601-899-9310, shoot me a text or tap the app, please. Here's Weezer on Wednesday. We might as well be strangers. Rock 93.1, Jackson's Alternative.

0: Your dad might not have been a man of many words. Well, he said some words. But he sure passed down the best music. Jackson's Alternative, Rock 93.1.
1: Yeah!

Rock 93.1, Jackson's Alternative. You know how I'm always saying it's good to continue to grow? Well, I think I had some growth over the weekend, and that growth included recognizing I'm no longer middle-aged. I'm officially old. I'll tell you how I knew that coming up in about 15 minutes, and I'm going to ask you, when do you know you've gone from youthful to middle-aged and middle-aged to old? Everclear 311 Nirvana on the way. Here's Dominic Fike. It's Rock 93.1, Jackson's Alternative with Baby.

0: Adam in the Afternoon isn't needed to remind you to leave work on time.
1: We know you're going to leave work on time. You're probably going to leave early. But he is here so you don't have to work alone. Thanks, Adam.
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0: Everclear and Father of Mine is Rock 93.1, Jackson's alternative. I learned over the weekend that I'm no longer middle-aged. I'm officially old. And also, you know you've officially become old when you have a strenuous workout and you don't get sore the following day. It actually happens 2 days later, because that's what happened to me last night. About 10 o'clock, I just started hurting everywhere, especially my feet. On Saturday, my wife Lindsay and I and the three kids, we went to Starkville for the state game, and we parked at my cousin's house and walked all the way to Davis Wade, and it was almost a 2 mile walk to get over there. And that probably would have been fine under normal circumstances. The feet still probably would have hurt a couple days later from being on them more than normal and walking on all that concrete and whatever. But it was the alternating the three kids on piggyback rides. They got about halfway into the trip and they're like, I can't walk anymore. And so then I'm just rotating. Sometimes I was double dipping, one on the back, carrying one on the front. Ugh. And I felt fine on Sunday, just absolutely fine. And then all of a sudden, boom, I was in immense pain last night. After church, hanging out, doing stuff around the house, all that totally fine. Started hurting last night and now hurt today instead of hurting the following day. And that's how I think I know I'm no longer middle-aged. I'm officially old. How do you know when you've gotten to be old? I would love to know what was the triggering moment. Shoot me a text, 601-899-9310, or tap the app. Panic at the Disco, Pearl Jam, Buffalo Traffic Jam. We're going nonstop for the rest of your 10 o'clock hour. 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
4: There's a lot of sun out there across central Mississippi as temperatures are quickly climbing. We'll end up in the upper 80s later this afternoon. Then we'll continue to get a bit hotter the rest of this week. Low and mid-90s, Tuesday, Wednesday, Thursday, rain by Friday and the weekend. I'm meteorologist Matt Stindridge.
1: 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This is Jackson's Alternative, Rock 93.1.

Rock 93.1, Jackson's Alternative. Do you know a first responder law enforcement officer that has earned the right to be recognized as a Mississippi frontline hero? 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But if you know a first responder or law enforcement officer, tell us their name, agency, and rank, and what they did to go above and beyond, and we'll include them as a nominee for the first ever class of Mississippi Frontline Heroes. And we're looking forward to doing this every single year. It's Buffalo Traffic Jam, Fool's Gold. It's New Rock 93.1, Jackson's Alternative. What do you say?

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Rock 93.1, Jackson's Alternative. When is fall break at your kid's school? And do you have anything special planned for it? Dropping the kids off at school today, and everybody at the doors was just like, one more week, one more. I mean, they are so excited about fall break beginning on Friday when class lets out. I could just imagine all the nothing they're looking forward to doing. And so I'm curious, do you do nothing for fall break, or do you try to do something with the kids during fall break? 601-899-9310. 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

Rock 93.1, Jackson's Alternative. It was a dogfight over the weekend because Temper City Self-Aware is actually going back up the charts. It almost dethroned Cage. Cage held onto the top spot in rock, and we are so thankful we have so many incredible rock songs to share with you every single day. It's Cage the Elephant's latest, Beaches in Tennessee.

Rock 93.1, Jackson's Alternative. By the end of the week, it'll be October, and in October, we have another free all-ages concert coming up for you at Shuckers on the Res. Can't wait to see you there for that on the 23rd. More details in about 15 minutes. We've got Bush, Nickelback, Oasis, and the new Edge Hill coming up next. Rock 93.1, Jackson's Alternative. It's Bush now.

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1: 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And we'll see you Friday the 23rd. That's 3 weeks from this Friday. Yeah, October. Really going to get started this week. Tame Impala's latest on the way.

0: We got Mammoth, Weezer. We're going nonstop with the rest of your 11 o'clock hour. Temper City, My Kim, Revivalists, all before noon. 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
4: There's a lot of sun out there across central Mississippi as temperatures are quickly climbing. We'll end up in the upper 80s later this afternoon. Then we'll continue to get a bit hotter the rest of this week. Low and mid-90s Tuesday, Wednesday, Thursday, rain by Friday and the weekend. I'm meteorologist Matt Standridge.
1: 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What is acid jazz rock?

Mammoth and the Spell. It's Rock 93.1, Jackson's Alternative. Of course, they opened for Bush when they played at the Brandon Amphitheater back in April. We had Bush this hour, so hopefully you get a few flashback reliving the night vibes going for you. Thanks for hanging. I'm Noah. Looking forward to playing whatever you want to hear. 601-899-9310 if you'd like to text, or you can tap the app. It's the latest from Tame Impala and Loser with Rock 93.1, Jackson's Alternative.

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Rock 93.1, Jackson's Alternative. We've officially hit the appetizer portion of your lunch break. 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

Rock 93.1, Jackson's Alternative, inviting you to be our guest of honor for another free All Ages concert. It is a first impression session coming up on October 23rd. That's just a few weeks from Friday. Details in about 15 minutes, almost Monday's latest. No more regrets.

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You might not, but Rock 93.1 will always give two shirts. Yes, shirts. It's just our way of reminding you to share. We are Jackson's Alternative. 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

0: Hooting the Blowfish, Hold My Hand. It's Rock 93.1, Jackson's Alternative. I am Noah. Thanks so much for letting me hang with you. Hope you're having a good start to your week, and hope you had a great weekend. Thanks for making us part of your weekend, jamming all weekend long. 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Anyway, another first impression session is coming up very soon. 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You'll be able to see Ed Schill perform a free All Ages concert. 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They hang, Q&A, selfies, autographs. 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Bad Omens, the new Buffalo Traffic Jam, Dexter the Moonrocks, Weezer, and maybe even Sleeping with Sirens before we get to 1. We're going nonstop for the rest of your noon hour with Rock 93.1, Jackson's Alternative.
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3: Some in law enforcement spend their whole career waiting for the moment that defines them. 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When a murder suspect barricaded himself in Jefferson County, opened fire on officers, and Mayer returned fire, his first act afterwards was to render aid to the man he shot. When a man in crisis tried to jump from an overpass in Capaya County, Mayer held on with him until the paramedics arrived. When a shooter fled into the woods in Simpson County, Mayer was on the team that tracked him down. Every time that call went out, Mayer answered. 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
4: There's a lot of sun out there across central Mississippi as temperatures are quickly climbing. We'll end up in the upper 80s later this afternoon. Then we'll continue to get a bit hotter the rest of this week. Low and mid-90s Tuesday, Wednesday, Thursday, rain by Friday and the weekend. I'm meteorologist Matt Stindard.
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Rock 93.1, Jackson's Alternative. Coming up in the next 10 minutes, a song that was released just earlier this year and has already crossed over 200 million streams. It is epic and unbelievable. We'll get to that in a moment. We got Nickelback and Cranberries on the way. Here's Buffalo Traffic Jam, Fool's Gold. It's new Rock 93.1, Jackson's Alternative. What do you

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Rock 93.1, Jackson's Alternative. The song's only been out about 6 months, and it's already been streamed over 200 million times. It's gone platinum, I don't know how many times. It is just an epic, like, earth-moving development for Dexter the Moon Rocks. 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

Rock 93.1, Jackson's Alternative. How was your weekend? Was it full of football? Was it satisfying football? Like, are you a State fan? What a comeback. Down in the fourth quarter to a higher-ranked team, and Mississippi State beat Mizzou on Saturday night. Of course, Ole Miss did not find success in the swamp. And if you throw in the record going on in Hattiesburg, Ole Miss and Hattiesburg combined, 500 teams. Mississippi State, undefeated. Yeah, here's Foo Fighters in Window. 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

Rock 93.1, Jackson's Alternative, inviting you to another free concert, a first impression session coming up October 23rd. 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
1: 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You're probably going to leave early. But he is here so you don't have to work alone. Thanks, Adam.
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0: Hootie the Blowfish, let her cry. It's Rock 93.1, Jackson's Alternative. I'm Noah. Thanks so much for letting me join you. Hope you're having a good Monday, and hopefully we'll get to the weekend quickly. Coming up in just a few more weekends. This weekend, by the way, first weekend of October. We're only a couple days out from finishing off September. And when October hits, we're going to have an awesome time with another First Impression session. That's a free All Ages concert. Want to make sure you're there for Edge Hill at Shuckers, October 23rd. 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Get the kids after school. Come watch a rock concert where they get to hang with the band, question and answer, autographs, selfies, whatever you want. Going to be so much fun. We'll see you at Shuckers on the 23rd. Again, set the reminder now. They're going to take the stage sometime after 5, so you can get there for happy hour with your coworkers and friends. Take advantage of the happy hour prices. The kitchen will be open. Grab the kids after school. Roll on in. Let them have fun at the rock show as well. And then you're all going to be able to go on and watch Friday Night Lights. It's a perfect start to your weekend, I promise. It's only a bummer. We got to wait a few more weekends to get there, right? Chili Peppers, Evanescence, Cage the Elephant. Don't have to wait at all for them because they're coming up next, and we're going to go nonstop for the rest of your 1 o'clock hour with Shinedown, Bush, Switchfoot. 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
5: There's a lot of sun out there across central Mississippi as temperatures are quickly climbing. We'll end up in the upper 80s later this afternoon. Then we'll continue to get a bit hotter the rest of this week. Low and mid-90s Tuesday, Wednesday, Thursday, rain by Friday and the weekend. I'm meteorologist Matt Stindridge.
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Click on the Mississippi Frontline Hero Awards link and tell our news partner, Dark Horse Press Now, about a first responder law enforcement officer that's gone above and beyond to serve the community and has earned special recognition. And we'll take it from there. It takes about a minute for you to share that story, and then they can be part of the very first ever Mississippi Frontline Hero Awards class of 2026. Cage the Elephant, Beaches in Tennessee. 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

Rock 93.1, Jackson's Alternative. I'm Manoah, and I'm going to hang with you for about another hour. So if you got something you'd like to hear before Adam in the afternoon takes over, or if you got something you want Adam to play for you when he takes over, text 601-899-9310 or tap the app. Here's Shinedown's latest, Young Again.

Rock 92.1, Jackson's Alternative. What age would you say your children need to be before you can ask them to rub your feet? I definitely could use a foot rub. There was a lot of steps on Saturday in Starkville. Well worth it. What a great game. The kids had so much fun. And it would have been fine if it had just been the steps, but the multiple human toting that went on with all the piggyback rides, and sometimes I was carrying two kids at once. I definitely started feeling it last night. I don't know what the deal is, too. You get to the point where you're so old that you don't hurt the next day. You hurt the day after that, and that's where we are right now, me hurting. Hopefully, I can walk it off, although I don't ever want to walk again at this point. Here's Buffalo Traffic Jam, Fool's Gold. It's Rock 93.1, Jackson's Alternative. What do you say?

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There's another free all-ages concert coming up at Shuckers in just a few more weeks. 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Go ahead and set the reminder now to join us on the 23rd. I'll tell you more about that in about 15 minutes. Here's DMB. What would you say?

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0: 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They're going to be playing a free all-ages show Friday the 23rd. So that's 3 weeks from this Friday. October starts in just a few more days. Wow. And we're going to have fun all October long, I promise. But we definitely want to see you at Shuckers on the 23rd. Get your kids after school. Come there. And Edge Hill is going to be playing a free all-ages concert starting up about 5, between 5 and 6, taking the stage. So plenty of time to come there. Hang out with the band, Q&A, selfies, autographs, watch the show, have a great time, and you'll still get out of there and be able to go to Friday Night Lights if you want, or whatever you want to do. You can hang around Shuckers all night. Shut it down. I don't care. It's going to be fun no matter what. Edge Hill only going to be there for a little bit of the Friday, though, so you want to make sure you make your plans now to join us that Friday afternoon, starting at about 5. Going to be so much fun. You want to get there earlier, take advantage of the happy hour prices, go for it. But it's all ages, and it's a ton of fun, and the show is not until after school gets out, so get the kids and definitely bring them for a great time. Candlebox, Mumford & Sons, Edge Hill on the way, speaking of which, with their song Love to Go. GNR, Almost Monday, Death Cab coming up before 3. We're going nonstop for the rest of your 2 o'clock hour with Rock 93.1, Jackson's Alternative.
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5: There's a lot of sun out there across central Mississippi as temperatures are quickly climbing. We'll end up in the upper 80s later this afternoon. Then we'll continue to get a bit hotter the rest of this week. Low and mid-90s Tuesday, Wednesday, Thursday, rain by Friday and the weekend. I'm meteorologist Matt Stindridge.
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Rock 93.1, Jackson's Alternative. You have a good rest of your Monday. Back with you after Greg Beharrell tomorrow. Enjoy your afternoon. Adam's taking over. You got requests, 601-899-9310 if you'd like to text, or you can tap the app and request away that way. Here's Almost Monday, No More Regrets. 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

How was the weekend? Hopefully good. Welcome to the Monday afternoon show on Rock 93.1. I am Adam in the afternoon. For me, it was a bit of a mixed bag. Full of football all weekend long. I was bummed to see Ole Miss lose on Saturday. I was more bummed to see my Penn State Nittany Lions lose. But hey, at least my Steelers pulled the dub yesterday. Rock 93.1.

Jackson's Alternative Rock 93.1. I saw a meme about Creed earlier. It is Walter White and the fixer dude from Breaking Bad. I forget his name. Mike. They are standing outside of an Applebee's, and it says, when your girlfriend is throwing up Dollaritas, but Creed just came on the touchdowns. Rock 93.1.

0: Alternative is on Rock 93.1, Adam in the Afternoon, and I carve a couple moments to let you know the Hollywood actresses having birthdays, so be here every weekday right around 3:25, especially if you're having a birthday, because you would want to know, right? Laura Dureau is 30 years old. She was in Fluffer Goes Too Far. Is that about the Fluffer Nutter sandwich? I think it is. Luna Levy is 33 today. She was in Simply Gimme Some. Give me some what? Break me off a piece of that Kit Kat bar. I don't know. And this person's name, I'm sure this is what's on her birth certificate. Her name is Lil Canadian Girl. She's 34 and, believe it or not, from Canada. It's ironic. And she was in Bunny Booty. Guess they do have all kinds of rabbits up there in Canada.
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4: There's a lot of sun out there across central Mississippi as temperatures are quickly climbing. We'll end up in the upper 80s later this afternoon. Then we'll continue to get a bit hotter the rest of this week. Low and mid-90s Tuesday, Wednesday, Thursday, rain by Friday and the weekend. I'm meteorologist Matt Stindard.
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you see with Trump going to the Tennessee-Texas game this weekend? They were trying to get fans into the stadium way early for the game on Saturday. It is Rock 93.1 out of in the afternoon. They slashed booze prices to get people into the stadium early. Brilliant.

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On Rock 93.1, it's Adam in the Afternoon daily. I am thankful I am not on TV. I would hate to have to, like, worry about what I wear. Wearing a Steelers jersey today. 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
1: 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The green light flashes, the flags go up, churning and burning.

Jackson's Alternative, Rock 93.1, weaponized pooping. Have you heard of this? This is apparently something that men are being accused of. And you know what? If you're sick of your family, I'm going to recommend you go ahead and do this. I will tell you what weaponized pooping is in four songs. The first one, speaking of privacy, the neighborhood and private. 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
1: The Beaches on Rock 93.1, Adam in the Afternoon. Weaponized pooping. What do you think this is? Well, we'll start by saying it comes from a divorce expert. And this divorce expert is speaking, oh, it's a woman, she's speaking out against weaponized pooping, which is whenever a guy goes to the bathroom and just hangs out in there. Because he's sick of the wife, sick of the kids, whatever. He's just gonna go into the bathroom and, hang out in there, get a little privacy, watch some YouTube. And I recommend you give it a shot. Why not? One problem, it could cause hemorrhoids, so that's one thing you gotta watch out for.
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3: It is a sunny and somewhat hot afternoon out there across central Mississippi. We've hit the low 90s, and we have some more 90s expected much of this week thanks to high pressure. However, big pattern change comes by Thursday night and into Friday with scattered rain and storms returning. I'm meteorologist Matt Standridge.
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STP on Rock 93.1, Adam in the Afternoon. Thank you for hanging. And if you want to give me a text, I'd love to hear from you. 601-899-9310. 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Foo Fighters now, Window, Rock 93.1.

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0: 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Yeah.

like a surprising amount of people don't know that Pompeii was an ancient civilization that was buried by a volcano. It's Rock 93.1, Adam in the Afternoon. That's like one of the only things I remembered from elementary school. Now, Bishop Briggs.

Shout out to KC, who hit us up with the text at 601-899-9310. You can too. KC, looking for some shine down. We're going to try to get that on for you before too long. It's Rock 93.1 and Buffalo Traffic.

I believe Dexter and the Moon Rocks was our last free ticket hookup on Rock 93.1. Let me tell you about the next one, except you don't even need tickets to this show. Just got to show up for the first impression session. More in less than 15 on Rock 93.1.

0: Jackson's Alternative Rock 93.1 out of in the afternoon. I actually had the opportunity to announce this first impression session at our last first impression session, which was a lot of fun. So the next one's going to be October 23rd. And I know whenever I announced this back at the beginning of August, I was like, that is never going to get here. We're now less than 4 weeks away from the first impression session with Edge Hill at Shuckers, which, by the way, is a free all-ages show. Whole fam can go. And it's on a Friday, October 23rd. My dad's birthday, 1 week before my birthday. Want to go? Just show up. Shuckers, October 23rd with Rock 93.1. Get more info on the website.
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5: It is a sunny and somewhat hot afternoon out there across central Mississippi. We've hit the low 90s, and we have some more 90s expected much of this week thanks to high pressure. However, big pattern change comes by Thursday night and into Friday with scattered rain and storms returning. I'm meteorologist Matt Standridge.
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I know moist is a real popular word like that. For me, Fike feels like I'm going to get fired every time I say it. 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

Every time I hear an Offspring song, I think that is my favorite Offspring song. And then I hear another one, and it's like, no, that's really better. 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

0: 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And not just because you're losing your hearing. I don't know why this is my old man voice, but it is. 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

Kings of Leon, Sex on Fire on Rock 93.1. And if that is one of your symptoms, I recommend going to a clinic. It's Rock 93.1, Jackson's Alternative. I'm Adam in the afternoon, 601-899-9310. 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

0: Revivalist on Rock 93.1, Adam in the Afternoon. Whenever I was younger, I used to look forward to the VMAs every single year. The MTV VMAs are dead based on what happened yesterday. Did you happen to watch this, or were you watching football too? I'm so glad I didn't stay up watching this last night, because they announced the Artist of the Year for 2026, not 1982. The Artist of the Year at the VMAs was freaking Madonna? You've got to be joking with that, right? That can't be real life, that Madonna was named the Artist of the Year in 2026. These awards mean nothing. And I mean, all award shows are stupid. I don't watch any of them. Except for I used to watch the VMAs, and now they're out too.
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6: It is a sunny and somewhat hot afternoon out there. Across central Mississippi, we've hit the low 90s, and we have some more 90s expected much of this week thanks to high pressure. However, big pattern change comes by Thursday night and into Friday with scattered rain and storms returning. I'm meteorologist Matt Standridge.
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We do those at Shuckers. And the next one with these guys, Edge Hill. 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

Jackson's Alternative, Rock 93.1, Adam in the Afternoon, and I am done for the night. I'll talk to you tomorrow after 3. Hope you have a great rest of your Monday, and it is all better from here, because it won't be Monday anymore tomorrow. Talk to you later. It's Rock 93.1, Sleeping with Sirens.